0: Summer One Nights, il suono dell'estate su Radio Number One.
1: Hear the clock ticking on the wall, losing sleep, losing track of the tears I cry. Every drop is a waterfall, every breath is a break in the

0: before you go, there's something I want you to have.
1: Oh, it's beautiful. But wait a minute, isn't this...
0: Yeah, yes it is.
1: But I thought the old lady dropped it into the ocean in the air.
0: Well, baby, I went down and got it for you.

0: Summer One.
1: L'estate di Radio Number One.
2: Think I forgot to breathe. Did you forget my name?